0: life. You threw a party and invited all your favorite artists. Who'd show up at your door?
1: Hey, y'all. It's Megan Maroney.
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1: She's more than just a pretty

Police up in Canada chased down a drunk guy, but when they came back, their squad car was gone. Yeah, and someone stole their ride. Earl Dibbles Jr. is going to share this dumb criminal story with us next.

0: and it could help you come up with your own invention. After all, look at me on the radio now.
1: Anything's possible. Keep thinking. 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

0: on from dusk till dawn. We're glad you're here. This is After Midnight with Granger Smith.
1: Granger Smith on After Midnight. Hey, you.
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0: KUZZ, Brent and Ness in the morning. Ness is out today, not feeling well. Okay, have you heard about, this is how you know, like, we use these words way too often. Merriam-Webster has actually added 14 new words to the dictionary. These are words, like, we would have never considered putting in the, okay, I will give you an example. Cake pop. I mean, this is the thing now, right? Like, we all know what a cake pop is, but it's become a common enough term now, it's actually in the dictionary. So you've got cake pop. You've got crash out. I mean, okay, Ness uses that term all the time. A superfood. I mean, we talk about like kale, like it's a superfood. This one, though, like kind of surprises me because to me, it's really not like an actual word or term. I mean, it is the Sunday Scaries. Like, Sunday Scaries has actually made it into the dictionary. Some other ones like bow, when you go eat dim sum, cuffing season, vibe coding. I'll be honest, I might need to look that up. I don't even know that I know what vibe coding is.
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KUZZ, well, if you don't already spend enough on Amazon, I'll help out. Right after Carly Pearson and Riley Green. Carly, less than 2 weeks away from being back in Bakersfield. If I don't leave, I'll stay.

Lady A and I run to you, 944 Brent and Ness in the morning, and we're about 15 minutes away from Hudson Westbrook. Tickets going on sale. We'll give you all the details after Dan and Shay. This is Say So. KUZZ, good morning.

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This is All My Exes. They're not in Texas. They're on KUZZ, Bakersfield's best country.

just glad summertime's over. I'm sorry. Not as much as I could take. This guy's coming to town December 5th at the Fox Theater. It's Matt Geiger on KUZZ, Bakersfield's Best Country.

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